0: Bobby Bones, hanging with the biggest names in country music, Kenny Chesney.
1: Don't Blink came out in 2007. Like the lyrics of the song, does it feel like the last 14 years have gone by in a blink? Thank you very much.
2: Yes. My life has always been like a baseball season. We've been on the road for 6 months and then we're off for 6 months. Say 3 of the 6 months off is spent preparing for the next 6 months on. You know, you do that over multiple years and all those years start running together. And yeah, it's Don't Blink starts to seem like a very relevant song in my life.
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2: Tell me something good.
3: In this hospital in Miami, in the labor and delivery unit, 17 nurses there right now are all pregnant at the same time.
4: Oh, wow.
5: Whoa.
4: That's really crazy.
5: Is that a...
4: What are the odds?
3: First, I think it was a cult and like one dude doing it at all. It's not. It's not.
4: It's like an epidemic.
3: Yeah, one dude that has like Jesus hair and beard with a robe that's like, oh, these are all my wives. Not it at all. They say it's been a shared experience from dealing with early pregnancy symptoms to supporting each other through shifts. Some are first-time moms. Some have other children. The hospital here says they're prepared because they have nearly 200 nurses. There's a funny picture of all of them together in like their scrubs, blue pants, scrubs, and black t-shirts holding their bellies. And it really doesn't say why. I think we know why. They were just doing it.
5: Yeah, around the same time.
3: Coincidence, and they're all age of baby making. Mm-hmm. And if there are 200 nurses, 17, you know, still a lot, but...
4: Yeah, and if they're on the same cycle and they're all ovulating at the same time.
5: Oh, is that how it happens?
4: Well...
3: It could be a factor.
5: Dang.
4: We can sync
3: okay,
4: up.
3: Okay, so this is the uterus. I'll draw Eddie a picture.
5: Okay,
3: see this thing that looks like a longhorn? The hospital says its previous record was 11 pregnant nurses at once. 17 now. That is pretty wild. At the Miami Valley Hospital in Dayton, Ohio... That is from News Nation Now. That is what it's all about.
0: That was Tell Me Something Good.

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5: 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French star Kylian Mbappe trails Argentina's Lionel Messi by one goal in the race for the Golden Boot. Mbappe has 7 goals in the tournament.
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Michael J. and Candace in the morning. 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

0: Amy sent me a list of the things that age you the fastest. Let's see how many of these things I do. Dehydration. Yeah, I live that one.
1: Yeah.
0: I feel like somebody in the middle of the desert sometimes, just aching for water. But then when I do more water and have to pee, I'm like, screw water. I'm done. I'm over it. Air pollution, probably.
1: Yeah, it's hard. That one's hard to avoid.
2: Yeah, what are we going to do about that?
3: Yeah.
2: Not breathe?
0: Move to Montana. Loneliness. Not anymore, but a massive part of my life. I was very, I won't say lonely, but I was alone for a lot of my life. So far, I got three here. Obesity, I'm good there for now. Sun exposure,
2: nothing.
1: No, you're good.
0: Shoot. I'm Edward Scissorhands when it comes to like my complexion. Or what do you
1: Edward
0: call that?
1: Edward Cullen.
0: No, Edward Scissorhands.
2: He was really white.
0: He was before Edward Cullen.
1: Twilight.
0: Yeah. Do you remember Edward Scissorhands?
1: Vaguely.
0: Johnny Depp?
1: Yeah, I mean the big... He would chop things.
2: Yeah, he had scissor hands. Yeah.
0: Was Winona Ryder in that, or was am I thinking of Beetlejuice only?
2: I don't know. I don't remember.
4: She was into that too, yeah.
0: She was? Yeah. Alcohol.
1: You're good there.
2: You don't touch that.
0: So far, I've only got dehydration, air pollution, and a bit of loneliness. I'm good on obesity, sun exposure, or alcohol.

0: Jones wanted to know if Luke Combs had a closet full of his Crocs in all sizes that he can send out to his buddies.
1: I wish, man, because I get a lot of requests for those things, and they're like gone, you know? Like, people are like, you can get more, right? And I'm like, no, I can't. There's not any more to be had. Like, I don't even wear my pair because I'm worried that they'll get all, like, dirty and stuff, and then I won't even have a pair left anymore.

0: Amy sent me a list of the things that age you the fastest. Next up, poor diet. I'm good there. Next up, chronic stress. I'm dead.
1: Dead.
0: If we're aging the fastest,
1: because
0: I'm like, I don't go in the sun. I don't drink. Chronic stress is going to wipe me out. Number two, sleep deprivation. Also dead. I'm dead twice. And then number one, smoking. And I do not smoke.
1: You're good there.
0: So the number one is smoking?
1: Yeah. And maybe vaping, secondhand smoke.
2: Like, are we still smoking? People are still...
0: It's starting to be cool again. Not that I think it's cool, because I don't. I hate it. But now younger shows are showing more people smoking more. Even pop stars are smoking more outwardly, even on social media. Oof. I know. Don't do it, kids.
2: It's not good.
0: It's terrible.
1: It's number one.
0: It's not even about your health. We're making health bad decisions as well.
1: Okay. It's about what?
0: It stinks.
2: Your clothes smell.
0: Yeah.
1: You can't breathe.
0: It's expensive.
2: Your breath smells.
0: Disgusting. Ugh. We mentioned it smells bad.
1: Oh, probably it wrinkles you.
0: And it's... Smells bad.
3: Stinks.
0: So those are the top 10 things that age you the fastest. Number one for me is probably going to be chronic stress. Pick a number one for you.
1: Dehydration. And that seems so easy to fix. And I do have good phases in life, but like, or water phases, I guess. But I don't know. Then suddenly like 5 days will pass and I'll be like, dang, I haven't had that much water. Get your Bobby Bones on. Come on.
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1: She's a yellow pair of running shoes, a holy pair of jeans. She looks great in cheap sunglasses. She looks great in anything.

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Real connection, real emotion, and yeah, a few mistakes. Well, you know what? Actually, lots of mistakes.

0: in this hospital in Miami, in the labor and delivery unit, 17 nurses there right now are all pregnant at the same time.
1: Oh, wow.
2: Whoa.
1: That's really crazy.
2: Is that a...
1: What are the odds?
0: First, I think it was a cult and like one dude doing it at all. It's not. It's not.
1: It's like an epidemic. Like,
0: yeah, one dude that has like Jesus hair and beard with a robe that's like, oh, these are all my wives. Mm-hmm. Not it at all. They say it's been a shared experience from dealing with early pregnancy symptoms to supporting each other through shifts. Some are first-time moms. Some have other children. The hospital here says they're prepared because they have nearly 200 nurses. There's a funny picture of all of them together in like their scrubs, blue pants, scrubs, and black t-shirts holding their bellies. And it really doesn't say why. I think we know why. They were just doing it.
2: Yeah, around the same time.
0: Coincidence, and they're all age of baby making. Mm-hmm. And if there are 200 nurses, 17, you know, still a lot, but...
1: Yeah, and if they're on the same cycle and they're all ovulating at the same time.
2: Oh, is that how it happens?
1: Well,
0: it could be a factor.
2: Dang.
1: We can sync
0: okay,
1: up.
0: So this is the uterus. I'll draw Eddie a picture.
2: Okay.
0: See, this thing looks like a longhorn. This, the hospital says its previous record was 11 pregnant nurses at once. 17 now. That is pretty wild. At the Miami Valley Hospital in Dayton, Ohio. That is from News Nation Now. That is what it's all about.
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Hey, it's Michael, Jay, and Candace in the morning. Mallory's filling in tomorrow. And we've got a story of a woman in Catonsville who's had her property destroyed 9 times.

Hey, it's Bobby Bones. Coming up in the Country Minute, Dolly Parton and Garth Brooks both made huge announcements. And Megan Maroney talks about her dog next on the Bobby Bones Show.

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2: Hey, it's Bobby Bones here with Amy. Amy, what's up?
3: Dolly Parton has announced that her new Broadway production, Dolly, a True Original Musical, will begin previews at the St. James Theater in New York City on December 7th with its official opening on January 19th, 2027, her 81st birthday. 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
2: Garth Brooks has announced his Blame It All on My Roots, the Arena Tour, kicking off with two shows in Indianapolis, August 21st and 22nd. 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

it's Michael, Jay, and Candace in the morning. Mallory's filling in tomorrow. And we've got a story of a woman in Catonsville who's had her property destroyed 9 times. What would you do if motorists kept driving into your house? We'll find out tomorrow morning at 7:30 on 93.1 WPOC.

0: Amy sent me a list of the things that age you the fastest. Let's see how many of these things I do. Dehydration. Yeah, I live that one.
1: Yeah.
0: I feel like somebody in the middle of the desert sometimes, just aching for water. But then when I do more water and have to pee, I'm like, screw water. I'm done. I'm over it. Air pollution, probably.
1: Yeah, it's hard. That one's hard to avoid.
2: Yeah, what are we going to do about that?
3: Yeah.
2: Not breathe?
0: Move to Montana. Loneliness. Not anymore, but a massive part of my life. I was very, I won't say lonely, but I was alone for a lot of my life. So far, I got three here. Obesity, I'm good there for now. Sun exposure,
2: nothing.
1: No, you're good.
0: Shoot. I'm Edward Scissorhands when it comes to like my complexion. Or what do you
1: Edward
0: call that?
1: Edward Cullen.
0: No, Edward Scissorhands.
2: He was really white.
0: He was before Edward Cullen.
1: Twilight.
0: Yeah. Do you remember Edward Scissorhands?
1: Vaguely.
0: Johnny Depp?
1: Yeah, I mean the big... He would chop things.
2: Yeah, he had scissor hands. Yeah.
0: Was Winona Ryder in that, or was am I thinking of Beetlejuice only?
2: I don't know. I don't remember.
4: She was in that too, yeah.
0: She was? Yeah. Alcohol.
1: You're good there.
2: You don't touch that.
0: So far, I've only got dehydration, air pollution, and a bit of loneliness. I'm good on obesity, sun exposure, or alcohol.

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Hey, thank you for starting your Thursday here with me. How about we get it rolling with some good news? Hang on just two songs and I'll share some with you.

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1: The flag's still waving tonight because you're working. 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

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So I got a topic I want to discuss next hour. What's your favorite national park? You ever been to one that just blew you away? What is that? 866-607-8383.

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0: 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Ann Hudson is about to jump on and share some Nashville news with us. Ann, what do you have lined up?
1: Granger, I don't ever know if you heard that underground rumor that Parker McCollum was going to give up, like, doing music. It just wasn't fulfilling him. Well, I have a surprising little tidbit to tell you coming up in your Nashville news next.

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1: Asking this question, what's your favorite national park? You know, our national park system is quite incredible. And it goes all the way back to Teddy Roosevelt as he stepped out. And the legend is he stepped out and saw Yosemite. And he said, we have to save this. We have to preserve this. You know, he's thinking, I don't want to see condominiums out here in this valley. This needs to stay exactly like it is, protected. And thus, the national park system began. And so there's all kinds of incredible lands that we have preserved. And every time I've been to a different national park, I've just thought, this is incredible. I can't believe this. Have you felt the same way, maybe? What's your favorite national park? 866-6-

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1: 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Neither can we. 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
1: Hi, Granger. This is Luke Meeker out of Nelsonville, Ohio. I listen to you every night. I work 5 p.m. to 5 a.m. Love the show. Thank you.
0: Sure appreciate you, Luke. 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

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Earl has the details on this actual dumb criminal story coming up.

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Y'all ready to run over some history from today? Hey, one of the greatest sports championships of all time began, and I'll tell you what that was, plus some other things that went down on this day in history coming up in two songs. Hang tight.

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1: On this day, July the 9th, 1868, Louisiana and South Carolina were the last states to ratify the 14th Amendment to the U.S. Constitution, guaranteeing civil rights. 1877, the first ever Wimbledon Tennis Championship began. 1947, the first female Army officer was appointed. 2000, Venus Williams won Wimbledon for the very first time. 2001, The Office premiered in the UK. 2012, Carrie Underwood released Blown Away. Some famous birthdays include actor Tom Hanks, rocker Courtney Love, rocker Jack White, actor Fred Savage, and from Shark Tank, Kevin O'Leary. Those are just a few things that went down on this day in history.
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I brought this up last hour, and I've been asking for your opinion on your favorite national park. 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
1: Hey, Granger, this is Nick from Perry, Florida. I'm just making my rounds as my nightly duty as a security guard. Love listening to y'all all night. Y'all have a good one. Thank you.
0: Sure appreciate you, Nick. 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

0: 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Ann Hudson is coming up next with all the latest from Nashville. Ann, what's on your radar today?
1: Wow, Granger, Megan Maroney is not slowing down. Did you see what she just released? I got the story coming up in your Nashville news next.
2: I knew I'd see her around. I'd be at some party. She'd show up and I'd be walking out. Or across some parking lot, hiding behind her sister. I'd look up, she'd be at the red light beside me in that white Maxima with the sticker on the back. I'd act

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1: We know the night shift isn't easy. That's why we're bringing the music and the meaning. Granger's with you all night with songs, stories, and conversations that keep it real. 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

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America just celebrated 250 years. Now we're asking, what do you think the next 250 years should look like? And what should we believe for that? You got an opinion on this? We'll talk in two songs, 866-607-8383.

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1: Morning, Granger. Taj here, driving into Cleveland Cliff. Crane operator out in the flab yard. I just want to say thank you for giving me a great ride into work every morning, and I appreciate you. Have a great day.
0: You do important work, brother. 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

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A woman opened up a can of Pringles before paying for them on a flight, and that ended up getting her escorted off of the plane all over a snack. Earl Dibbles Jr. is going to share this dumb criminal story with us next.

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All right, looking for your phone call here, talking about America's 250 years. What should the next 250 look like? And what should we believe for that to happen? What should we believe more of? 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

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You know, I brought this up last hour. America's next 250 years. How do you want that to look? 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

0: 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Ann Hudson is about to jump on and share some Nashville news with us. 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
1: Granger, I don't ever know if you heard that underground rumor that Parker McCollum was going to give up, like, doing music. It just wasn't fulfilling him. 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

0: Love it if you could check in for our roll call. We'll get to a little later this hour. If you don't know how that works, maybe you're brand new. You're the one that just found WPOC. Well, I wanted to welcome you here. Again, it's Michael J. Candace is off today, but Mallory Safaste, who we love, our permanent full-time fill-in. See, we've got everybody in their places now. Candace and I do the morning show. Whenever Candace can't be here, Mallory's here. When I can't be here, I think they're still looking for somebody, to be honest.
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93.1 WPOC, Michael J. and Candace in the morning. Thunderstorms coming back to town tonight. And because of that, we'll have mud and the Orioles game has changed. We'll fill you in after Brad Paisley.

0: 103.1 WPOC, Michael J. and Candace in the morning. But today, it's Michael J. and Mallory in the morning.
1: Good morning.
0: It is so nice to have you here.
1: I love being here.
0: Now, I can't say it too nice because then Candace starts going,
1: We love Candace. I'm just happy to be here when she can.
0: But you, I know it. No, it is fun, but it's just, it's so crazy. She's like, I'm going to be listening. I'm like, you're supposed to be going to a lacrosse camp, so just go and hang out with
1: I do the same. I think it's like a TV thing.
0: Is it? It is.
1: You always want to see like what someone else has.
0: Yeah.
1: I don't know.
0: Well, there's a lot going on, Mallory. You've got a story that has blown up, and all the other TV stations in Baltimore are copying you now.
1: I mean, it's a talker. It's about a woman in Catonsville. She lives on this corner, and cars just keep crashing into her yard. And she has doorbell video of these crashes. It's unbelievable. And it's been she moved in 2 years ago. There have been 9 crashes now.
0: That is ridiculous.
1: Yeah.
0: I had a similar situation, but didn't have the crashes into my property. They happened across the street on Bologna, like once or twice. And I was afraid, living on a corner with little kids at the time.
1: Yeah.
0: I was afraid something was going to happen, but I never had it happen like she's having it happen.
1: I know. I mean, she has an 11-year-old daughter. She doesn't let her check the mail. Krista is her name. She mows the lawn. She said one day, you know, it got dark, so she went inside, didn't finish mowing the front yard, and there was a crash that night.
0: You know, she could lose her life just cutting the grass.
1: Like that, a lot of people commenting, like the movie Sing Song Blue.
0: Yes, yes. But it's really scary, and something has to be done to help her out.
1: Right, and we've been talking to the county about that, and so we're going to be talking to Krista this morning, too.
0: Yeah, well, Ava is in at 5:30 to help us with all the social. She should be here any second. She's going to get that story up everywhere. I'm like, it's a great story because it's bringing awareness on a couple different angles. One, slow the fast down, right? That's what the state started yesterday.
1: Their new awareness campaign.
0: Yeah. So we've all got to be more mindful. We're on the phones too often when we're in the car. And I want to repeat that, you know, I know we often say give us a text or whatever, but in all seriousness, you know, when you're driving, you should be focused on driving.
1: Yeah.
0: And, you know, these roads, where she's located in Catonsville, it's just a corner. You come around it too fast and you end up in her front yard.
1: Yeah, because it is such a, you know, right angle.
0: Right.
1: People just aren't paying attention. And she's put these boulders on and, you know, none of that has stopped these drivers. So, you know, they have to be going really fast.
0: Oh, yeah. And that speed, when you lose control, has got to go somewhere. Mm-hmm. Like we saw with a bus yesterday. Mm. We had a mass casualty event, which we'll be talking about
1: too. Yes, yeah, that MTA bus into a building.
0: Yeah.
1: 30 people injured.
0: Did we find out why that happened yet?
1: So there have been eyewitness reports that a car may have cut off the bus and the bus swerved into the building, but no official word yet.
0: It was bad news. So we'll have the update on that. There's a lot going on. Oh, and the weather. We're supposed to see thunderstorms by tonight. Mm-hmm. Because of that, high of 89 too, by the way. But because of the impending weather tonight, the Orioles have already announced they're moving their game up. So they're going to be playing, I think, at 1 o'clock rather than 6:35 this evening.
1: Yep.
0: So if you have tickets and you're going, you're one of the 5 people that were going to the game. I mean, I was watching the highlights from last night.
1: Lots of home runs.
0: Oh, yeah, it was. It was like batting practice. Right. There were balls flying out of the stadium everywhere you look. But we lost 9-7. We have a game with the Cubs today instead of 6:35 tonight. It'll start at 1 because of the nasty weather that we're supposed to get later today. So heads up on that if you're an O's fan.
1: 1:35.
0: All right, that's the deal on that. Anything else that we can share right now? I'm just thinking. I think that's about it. We have Morgan Wallen tickets to give away this morning.
1: Ooh, that's this weekend, right?
0: It's next weekend.
1: Next weekend. Yeah. You're right, next weekend.
0: Next Friday night, we are going to Friday and Saturday. They're going to be here. And we've got tickets for the Friday night show. Brooks and Dunn opening up for Morgan Wallen. It is going to be a whole lot of fun. And we will be there to celebrate it with you.

0: 93.1 WPOC, Michael J. and Candace, but it's Michael J. and Mallory this morning. Mallory is Candace's full-time replacement.
1: No. Fill-in.
0: Fill-in replacement. I'm going to give Candace a heart attack. No, anytime Candace can't be here, Mallory is. Hey, I just got literally a second ago some really sad news. Bonnie Tyler, she's a great singer, was a great singer. She passed. Mm. Do we know how old she was?
2: 75.
0: Mm. Cancer?
2: She was placed in an induced coma in May.
0: Okay.
2: But she remained very unwell in an ICU for the past couple months.
0: Wow.
2: And that's kind of all I can find at the moment.
0: All right.
2: Yeah.
0: If you don't remember the name Bonnie Tyler, because she definitely was more pop than country, she had two of the biggest hits back in the 1900s. One was called It's a Heartache. Do you remember that song? It's a heartache. Nothing but a...
1: I can't sing.
0: I can't sing. But you know what was funny is her voice was really raspy, so maybe I can, you know. Mm-hmm. But the other song that she had, let me play it, see if I can play a clip of it. This is all happening right now. Do you remember this song? Listen.
1: Oh, of course.
0: Yeah.
1: Immediately.
0: Total Eclipse of the Heart was Bonnie Tyler.
3: Turn around. Every now and then I get a little bit lonely and you're never coming around.
0: She had an iconic voice. It was just...

0: look in your eyes.
1: Anyway, she was a big star. I would say, if I had to guess just off the top of my head, I'm going to say it was like the late 70s into the early 80s that she was like a big star. Mm-hmm. And she only had like a couple of really monster hits like that, but it was enough to really put her on the map. And she was a big deal. So,
2: have you ever seen The Rain as well?
1: Have you ever seen The Rain? Oh, from Creedence Clearwater Revival, she redid that one.
2: Sang on it.
1: Maybe. Wow.
3: Holding Out for a Hero.
1: Oh, maybe the original? Oh, Holding Out for a Hero was a hit. So maybe I misspoke saying she's only had a couple of hits. I don't know. I never really got into, you know, following her whole career, but I just knew those two songs. But anyway, so sad news this morning at 75. Bonnie Tyler has passed.
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1: All right, let's find out what's going on in your world here at 552. 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You want to say good morning to Mallory, the M&M Club.

0: Good morning.
1: We're hearing already. Karen's checking in. She says, hey, good morning, Michael J. and Mallory. We are 2 hours into our journey to Charleston for a few days. I have never had a chance to visit Charleston.
0: Me neither. I've heard such incredible things.
2: The best place. My sister lives there. It's so fun.
1: Wow. I've definitely got to get there, too. So, Karen, thank you for checking in. She says she's going to visit Charleston for a few days and then on to Florida. Taking y'all with us on the iHeartRadio app. See, I love that. We're always going to be a morning show in Baltimore, but I don't see why we can't be coast to coast.
0: The presets are so easy to use, too.
1: Yeah, exactly. If you don't know about it, there are these little buttons on the top of the iHeartRadio app. And while you're listening to 93.1 WPOC, just put your finger on that number one. In fact, what I do is I put it on all of them. Take all the other stations off and put on 93.1.
0: Right.
1: Good morning. Becca here, heading off to work. I'm always listening to 93.1 WPOC on my mornings on the way to work. When is Morgan Wallen happening this morning, and how do we win? Well, the answer is just a little after 8:30. We're going to have the hot seat. Mallory will be putting you through all of the twists and turns.
0: Get ready.
1: Yeah, so we'll be giving away Morgan Wallen tickets a little after 8:30. Shout out to you, Diesel. Thank you for waking up with us. Who else is saying hey? Hey, good morning, guys. Heading to work through some showers. Be careful out there, peeps. It's my Friday. Have a blessed day, Miles from Hanover. So I guess it's maybe raining up in central PA. This weather, just every day, same drill, right?
0: Mm-hmm.
1: We've got more of those thunderstorms tonight. Hey, happy Thursday to the morning team. What is Mallory's walk-up song? Oh, you know what? We need to do that.
0: Okay.
1: That's our focus right now.
0: Okay.
1: We need to find Mallory because you're the full-time fill-in. That's what we need to say.
0: Yes, full-time fill-in.
1: Well, that way no one's twisted. Yeah, Mallory's our full-time fill-in, so here's the deal. For the Country Radio Hall of Fame, I needed to have a walk-up. And I know it's ridiculous.
0: Yeah, but
1: before I give this speech, they're like, well, what song do you want us to play? And we picked

0: this part, I think Mallory makes sense. Listen, wait a minute. Here we go. I'm going to walk slow so they play the whole thing. Living in your radio. How do you like me now? So, because I have a walk-up, and then we started thinking, well, Candace needs a walk-up. And she said, well, you know what it should be? Think it might be Kenny. Yeah. How did she not pick Kenny?
1: Right.
0: Now Candace wants this one.
2: Man, I feel like a woman.
0: You go, Candace. All right, so we need to get one for Mallory, okay, too. So no rush. You don't have to feel pressure to think of it right this second. But we're going to be look. If anybody wants to pitch an idea, 77962 or 1-800-321-3693. Is there any idea that you might have at this point, Mallory?
1: You know, I like Red Solo Cup a little bit.
0: Okay.
1: Something a little, you know, bubbly and fun.
0: Right.
1: I could also do something like Country Girl, Shake It For Me.
0: All right. Good ideas.
1: Or The Fighter, because, you know, I'm fighting to fill in.
0: Right. All right, we're working on it. If you want to help Mallory out, you can jump on now, all right? We would love, love, love to hear from you. Check on the roads.
3: Good news in the Baltimore area. That road work clearance on I-95 southbound between Route 543 and Route 24 has been officially cleared, leaving I-95 running fully clear either way from Howard all the way to Cecil County. That leaves things clean across the board with either loop of the Beltway, I-70 out towards Frederick and back, and A-95 all running free and clear. I'm Spencer Gaynor. That's your traffic up to the minute.
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0: 93.1 WPOC, Michael, Jay, and Candace in the morning. Mallory's in this morning, and it was a late night for Mallory. She was at the Benson Boone show, huh?
1: Yeah, CFG Bank Arena. Great show.
0: All right, cool. Well, that's awesome. And what's going on with the brief coming up next?
1: What is that smell in Canton and Fells? Well, if you look in the harbor, you'll see it. The investigation into a massive fish kill and the latest on the major bus crash yesterday in Pikesville.

0: you knew her, Mallory Sefaste from WMAR TV2. In fact, she's on television and radio at the same time. How do you do that, Mallory? How do you?
1: It's magic, yes, Michael. Yes, I can't reveal
2: myself. Your pop culture protein boost. It's The Brief on 93.1 WPOC.
1: Good morning. Here's your brief. Dozens of people are recovering this morning after an MTA bus crashed into a building. This happened around 6 last night near the intersection at Old Court and Reisterstown Road in Pikesville. 33 people in all were hurt, including 2 critically injured. This was considered a mass casualty event with more than 100 first responders called to the scene, wow. 7 other vehicles involved, and blocks of wreckage. Officials have not yet said what exactly caused the crash, but they started an investigation. Hundreds of dead fish were found floating in the harbor yesterday. Crews spotted them near the Bond Street Wharf. Experts say the fish likely died because of pistachio tide when there are low oxygen levels in the water caused by extreme heat and a lack of rainfall. The Maryland Department of the Environment estimates about 1,000 fish and more than 100 blue crabs were affected. Ravens fans, tickets to training camp are available starting later this morning. They are free. You just have to claim one on the Ravens website. Training camp goes for 4 weeks starting July 29th at the team's facility in Owings Mills. Tickets will be available to PSL owners at 9 this morning and to the general public at 11 a.m. I'm Mallory. That's your brief.
0: Hey, one more thing we'll add. Just O's fans, heads up. The game is being moved today because of impending weather. It was set for an evening start, but it's going to be at
1: 1:35 now.
0: 1:35. There you go.
3: Top story in the Baltimore area right now is currently on Dundalk Avenue northbound at O'Donnell Street, where an accident has been reported. No lane information has been confirmed at this time, but drivers should be on the lookout for delays in the area. Otherwise, Baltimore is in very good shape. That leaves the other loop of the Beltway running free and clear, and it's the same story for I-95 either way from Howard all the way to Cecil, 895 and I-70 all the way out to Frederick and back. I'm Spencer Gaynor. That's your traffic up to the minute.
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2: 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Well, between their brains and mouths, just a steady stream of fun all morning long. Michael J. and Candace in the morning on 93.1.

0: Michael J's Music City Minute is coming up in 3 minutes. Thomas Rhett and his family were in Nashville yesterday for a big honor. I'll tell you about that. Plus, another big star is going to drop an iHeart Country World premiere, a brand new song, tomorrow morning with us, Mallory. It's confidential. I can't give his name, but I can say his last name starts with a W. That's all I can say. Oh, and by the way, Morgan Wallen right here.
1: Is it?
2: What's going on?

0: 93.1 WPOC. Yes, you found us. Michael J. and Candace in the morning. Glad to be a part of your morning for a few minutes here at 6:18.
1: Michael J.'s Music City Minute. In 60 seconds, you gon' know like you on Music Row.
0: Hey, congratulations to Thomas Rhett. He took his family, the kids and everyone, yesterday, and they descended on downtown Nashville. So imagine this. You're just walking around, like, off of Broadway or whatever, and all of a sudden you're like, That's Thomas Rhett. It was.
2: Wow.
0: He was headed to the Country Music Hall of Fame so he could receive his star on the Walk of Fame. His star is the 113th to be located outside the historic venue. Have you been to the Country Hall of Fame yet, Mallory?
2: I haven't been to Nashville yet.
0: Oh,
2: I know. I'm missing out.
0: We got to get you there. It is a magical place. Anyway, he said that while his star may have his name on it, it belongs to a heck of a lot of people. Very humble guy. So, way to go, Thomas Rhett. Mm-hmm. Lauren Elena and Kane Brown went to high school together. I don't know if you knew
2: no.
0: this one. They were in middle school, whatever. They've been friends forever. Jeez. Well, they want to see if, I guess, lightning's going to strike twice. They had a duet called What If, and that was a, you know, What Ifs was a big hit. Well, coming up on August 28th, they have got a new joint effort. The song is called Never Been in Love. So keep an ear out for that. It'll be on a new album that Lauren Elena is putting out called Stages. And that is due August 28th. A little after 6:30 this morning, a story from Ella Langley who joins us. I think it'll give you a whole different way to listen to her biggest hit. You'll find out all about it just after 6:30. But first, we've got to find out what's going on the roads.
3: Traffic conditions remain in good shape around the Baltimore region this hour, with only one active work zone left to slow you down. I-95 northbound road work between Route 24 and Route 543 continues to block a left lane. Delays remain relatively minor, though, but drivers should still expect a brief slowdown. Outside of that, it's a smooth ride across most of the region. Both loops of the Beltway, I-70 both ways, 895, and the remainder of I-95 from Howard to Cecil all run free and clear. I'm Spencer Gaynor. That's your traffic up to the minute.
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0: 93.1 WPOC. There is Shaboozy with Jelly Roll. Mm-hmm. So it's Michael J. and Mallory this morning. She is our full-time fill-in for Candace. Miss Candace is on her way to a lacrosse game. I don't know if it's like a league. The kids are playing lacrosse. That's all I know.
1: A lot of travel with that.
0: Yeah, we're going to have thunderstorms by this evening here in Baltimore. Temps upper 80s. As a result, the Orioles game has been pushed earlier. Game time at
1: 1:35.
0: Hey, I love the stories behind a good country song. Mm-hmm. And I would think, you know, arguably, Choosin' Texas is one of the biggest country hits.
1: Yeah.
0: Currently, it's been number one for 11 weeks, heading towards 12 now on Billboard. So it's kind of cool to get the story behind the song. And this one, I think, is going to become legendary. Mm-hmm. All right, so Reba, Miranda Lambert, and Ella Langley are talking about it. If you didn't know, Miranda and Ella wrote the song, Choosin' Texas. And Reba was asking the ladies, well, where did the idea come from? And it's pretty cute. Listen to it. Here's Ella describing.
2: Me and Miranda had a lot of common friends. And that's, I think, how you probably started hearing about me in the beginning.
3: Yeah.
2: A friend of ours early on, his name's Scotch Taylor, told me she had a kangaroo for a pet. Told me this whole story about it. I was 18 when he told me. I didn't ask you until I was 25, but I've wanted to ask her this the whole time. We wrote one song. I figured we were friends enough. And after we got done, we were all, you know, getting up, getting a snack. And I was like, Miranda, did you have a kangaroo? And she was like, I did. And then it had a baby. And that was my baby. And I loved it. And then you talked about how you went dirt road riding and you got pulled over.
3: I had five dogs in the back seat and kangaroo in the front.
2: Five dogs in the back
3: seat. Back road in Oklahoma, you can do that stuff.
2: Yeah, just riding, you know, listening to tunes. And she said the cop, like, completely forgot about whatever she pulled her over for when she saw the kangaroo. And Miranda goes, and of course, I had Texas plates on, and I went, he was probably like, she's from Texas, I can tell.
3: And then we go.
2: And then just from that phrase, I was, like, walking off, and I was like, she's from Texas, I can tell, by the way. He's just stepping down the room. Miranda's like the one he went with. Like, he went back to Texas with her. And I was like, what? No one has time to go pee. Cool. Get out there. We're finishing this song.
4: It's a great song.
0: Are there three more iconic women in country music than Reba, Ella, and Miranda?
1: And it started with a kangaroo.
0: Yeah, and five dogs in the backseat. What the heck was happening? But it sure has turned into one big old country hit. Just when

0: 93.1 WPOC. There is Ella Langley, and we'll never listen to that song the same way again, knowing that it was inspired by a kangaroo and five dogs in Miranda Lambert's backseat. So now you got the whole story. Hey, we want to share something with you, and we just talked about this off the air that we're going to try to keep this next this conversation in this segment here. We're going to let's just lean away from getting too descriptive, all right?
1: That's going to be difficult.
0: All right, but this is really important information. If you're eating breakfast, though, we just don't want to spoil what you got going on. There's a bad situation where apparently, I'll just say dirty vegetables, mm-hmm. all right, are making it to people's refrigerators, mm-hmm. and it's making a lot of people sick. All right, so in Southeast Michigan, Mallory, you can back this up. There's nearly, 1,000 people have already reported it?
1: By July 6th, the numbers climbed to 681. And
0: okay.
1: It's linked to this parasitic infection that causes, explosive diarrhea. But it's sparking a warning from health officials because they are seeing these cases rise.
0: Yeah.
1: It's called cyclosporiasis. And now Maryland has confirmed cases,
0: right.
1: too, 32 so far. So again, those symptoms, severe diarrhea, stomach cramps, nausea, fatigue, often starting about a week after exposure. And it's commonly linked to contaminated fresh produce. So definitely wash those fruits and vegetables.
0: But here's the thing. I was reading about this and, you know, I'm guilty. I know I am. I should wash things more. And I will now reading this story because it's described as being really nasty.
1: Yeah.
0: All right. That's the best way to put it so that it's family friendly. But it's bad. And I had a case of this once. You just had a case of it.
1: Oh, my gosh. I went down hard Monday. It definitely was, I think, linked to something I had on Sunday. But from 3 p.m. to 8 a.m. the next day, I felt miserable.
0: You had a salad Sunday night.
1: I did.
0: And then Monday, you were laid out.
1: Yeah. By the afternoon.
0: All right. So here's what we can take away from this. If you get fresh produce, which we all do this time of year, that's what we love about, you know, Maryland tomatoes, this, that, and the next. You never know what could be impacting that fruit or vegetable in the field.
1: Right.
0: And that's what we're dealing with. But they're saying, here's my point. They say that just washing it alone isn't enough to get this nasty whatever it is off of the produce. And so what do you do? They say if you're baking, cooking, you know, as long as there's heat involved, you're killing whatever it is, right?
1: Yeah. I think you want to rub it too with a brush, like get off any kind of dirt you can see. And like berries, I soak them in baking soda for around 5 minutes.
0: All right.
1: And I think vinegar you can do as well.
0: All right. Anybody else got any tips? We love hearing from you here on Throwback Thursday. You can always text 77962. That's 77962. Start with hey or hi so we get it.

0: 93.1 WPOC, Michael, Jay, and Candace in the morning. Mallory is in for Candace today. It's 647. Some thunderstorms, highs in the upper 80s. Today, Orioles game has been moved to 125 as a result of the weather tonight. And just to wrap up one more time, what we learned in this segment was... We've got to all be a little bit more, I guess, vigilant is a good word, to get rid of whatever it is that's making everyone sick on vegetables right now.
1: Yes, you do not want this parasitic infection called cyclosporiasis. 32 cases already in Maryland, so wash your produce and fruits. Maybe, you know, put them in some baking soda, scrub it, because it's making a lot of people sick.
0: So, and also we should say that you shouldn't use hand soap or, I don't know, maybe people are thinking they'll put soap on their lettuce and vegetables and things, but you don't do that anyway, right?
1: FDA says do not use any soap, dish soap, hand soap, because it can leave residues that aren't meant to be ingested.
0: I wouldn't think that would be a good idea.
1: No, Dawn.
0: But I've always done is just washed it with water, and that's apparently not enough.
1: I think if you, like, you know, really wash it, shake it, scrub it.
0: Yeah. Yes, you know, and the thing that is bumming me out, I love salads this time. I love a good salad, right? And I just, and especially, like, we have a lot of fancy lettuces now.
1: Yeah.
0: I don't, you know, like different kinds of lettuce.
1: Yeah.
0: And that might be part of the problem too.
1: But also, how can you trust it from certain restaurants? Because
0: right.
1: I ordered out and then I got sick. So you never know how they're handling their food.
0: Right. So what I was really digging into this for a second last night because of how much I love salads. Here's what they say. The really big takeaway.
1: Uh-huh.
0: Don't buy salad in a bag right now.
1: Oh.
0: They say instead buy a full head of lettuce and then remove the outer leaves.
1: Yeah.
0: You don't get down to where it wasn't touched by anything.
1: Uh-huh.
0: And you're safer.
1: It's cheaper too.
0: Yeah, that way you can still have a nice cold iceberg or whatever it is you like. Right?
1: A little romaine.
0: Yeah, a little romaine. Anyway, we're getting a lot of text about this too. The cyclospora usually comes from contamination. We'll just leave it at that. Many times in third world countries, it ends up in their fertilizer. Ooh. That is why you should always buy local. They say not big chains. They get their produce from overseas. Wash your fruits and veggies and stay safe. It's the kind of thing, no kidding, that if you're, you know, in your 20s, 30s, you're young, you can shake it off in a couple of days or a day or whatever. Older people, though, I mean, it can put you in the hospital.
1: Yeah, it's a good tip, too. Check out Baltimore's farmers markets.
0: There you go. Yeah. Sunday. And then when you get it all home, I'd still wash it.
1: Yes,
0: really good.
1: Yes,
0: really,
1: thoroughly.
0: Really good.
2: Story in the Baltimore region this hour continues to be that new accident on Dundalk Avenue at O'Donnell Street. We're keeping an eye on it, but expect those localized slowdowns as traffic works around the scene. Elsewhere, road work continues on I-95 northbound between Route 24 and Route 543, where a left lane is going to keep you closed in the early morning hours. Traffic is getting by with only minor delays right now. Beyond those two spots, it's a pretty quiet drive. Both loops of the Beltway, 895 and I-70, and the rest of I-95 all move without any significant delays. I'm Spencer Gaynor. That's your traffic up to the minute.

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6: Three-time Cy Young winner Justin Verlander is retiring. The 43-year-old Tiger pitcher announcing that this season is his last. Verlander, out since April with a hip injury, was also added to the All-Star roster as a Legends pick. The World Cup resumes today with the first quarterfinal match. France takes on Morocco. Coco Gauff is the lone American still alive at Wimbledon. She plays in the women's semifinals today, hoping to make the finals for the first time. I'm Matt McCoy.
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0: 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Let's go. We've got the brief. And I want to tell you, coming up in 3 minutes, what is going to be happening?
1: No more digging for quarters in a Maryland town. 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
0: We will get to that right after Kane Brown.
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3: Dozens of people are recovering this morning after an MTA bus crashed into a building. This happened around 6 last night near the intersection at Old Court and Reisterstown Road in Pikesville. 33 people in all were hurt, including 2 critically injured. This was considered a mass casualty event with more than 100 first responders, 7 other vehicles involved, and blocks of wreckage. Officials have not yet said what exactly caused the crash, but they've started an investigation. Over the past 10 months, 3 women living at Towson's Donnybrook Apartments reported men peering into and filming inside their bedroom windows at least 13 times. They even installed Ring cameras to document the incidents, but a Baltimore County judge recently found one of the accused men not guilty, ruling Maryland's Peeping Tom law requires prosecutors to prove someone was actually inside the room at the time of the peeping.
1: That is the goofiest thing I've ever heard of.
3: The case is now fueling calls to change the law. Meanwhile, drivers in downtown Tawnytown no longer have to pay for parking. The city is removing its parking meters after a community survey found paid parking was one of the biggest reasons people avoided shopping along Main Street. So the town's giving up $8,000 a year in parking revenue, but they're also freeing up some of their police officers, and they hope it'll attract new visitors. And just a note, Ravens fans, today you can get tickets to training camp. They're available starting later this morning. They're free. You can claim them on the Ravens website. Training camp goes for 4 weeks starting July 29th. Another note, the Orioles moved up first pitch to 1:35 p.m. today due to rain in the forecast. Yep. I'm Mallory Safaste. That's your brief.
1: Hey, and real quick, at 7:30 this morning, we're going to do a segment on neighbors destroying your property. If you have any issues with neighbors destroying, or not even neighbors, anyone destroying your property, you'll want to listen and you're going to want to tell us your story. We're going to talk to Krista from Catonsville, who's had people driving onto her property and destroying it 9 times.
3: In 2 years.
1: It's crazy.
4: We're still keeping an eye on that accident on Dundalk Avenue at O'Donnell Street. Expect some localized slowdowns, but they are minimal right now. Additionally, some debris in the roadway now affects I-95 northbound drivers, costing a left lane after Route 22. Those drivers will also be affected, losing one more left lane from Route 24 to Route 543, thanks to that work zone headed northbound. Otherwise, the morning delays are starting to creep in. The Beltway still runs fairly well overall on either loop, but you'll still find some slowdowns beginning to build on the outer loop from Hartford to Providence Road. I'm Spencer Gaynor. That's your traffic up to the...
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yes, we'll have tickets to give away for the Friday night show at M&T Bank Stadium this morning, just after 8:30. Coming up in 3 minutes, Michael J's Music City Minute. And we have got news about Brad Paisley this morning. You won't believe what he's dropped. We'll let you know right after Morgan and Megan Maroney.

0: 93.1 WPOC. There's Megan Maroney. Here's what's going on.
1: Michael J's Music City Minute. What's happening in country music is happening in Michael J's Music City Minute. 93.1 WPOC.
0: Congrats to Thomas Rhett. He accepted his star on the Walk of Fame. It's there at the Country Music Hall of Fame in Nashville. And when he was accepting the speech, he gave a story about what he would say to his younger self and some of the advice that he's gotten along the way from people like Miranda Lambert. Here's what Thomas says he's learned about being a dad.
2: Some of your favorite moments won't happen under stage lights. They're going to happen around the dinner table, in the backyard, tucking kids in the bed. I remember asking one of my daughters one day, what do you think I do for a living? She said, you sing. She did not answer me with, you're an entertainer, or you're a country artist, or you have number one songs. Just, you sing. And I love that, because to her, that is all it is. It is simple. Dream big, work hard, chase excellence. Don't miss your life while you're building your career. And finally, enjoy it.
0: Yeah, you got to enjoy it. There's Thomas Rhett. Well, he's enjoying his new star on the Walk of Fame in Nashville. Another thing to look at when you get down there to the Hall of Fame. Mm-hmm. And another big star who you might see a star from in Nashville, Brad Paisley, just released another song from his Tackle Box project, which he's got out, and this one is pretty sweet. See what you think. Here's a snippet of Home Sweet Hotel. Brad Paisley.
2: Some of your favorite moments.

0: someone's been on the road, I guess.
1: I was going to say, that's for people who travel, for
0: yeah.
1: sure.
0: Yeah, Home Sweet Hotel.
1: A lot of Marriott points there.
0: That'll be on Brad's latest album if you're looking for it, all right? And that is your Music City Minute with Michael J.
2: Top story in the Baltimore region is ours on I-70 westbound between Columbia Pike and Marriottsville Road, where an earlier accident has been moved to the right shoulder. Delays are beginning to ease, but expect some lingering slowdown through the area. Farther north on I-95 northbound, another left lane closure continues to be active between Route 24 and Route 543, thanks to the roadwork in the area. Otherwise, the morning commute is beginning to build. The Beltway is still moving fairly well overall, though you'll start to encounter slowing on the outer loop between Hartford and Providence Road. I'm Spencer Gander. That's your traffic up to the minute.
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0: 93.1 WPOC, Michael J. and Candace in the morning. Mallory Safaste from Channel 2, WMAR, is in for Candace this morning. Mm-hmm. And you have a story that you've been working on for quite a while about a woman from Catonsville. And I wanted you to kind of set the whole thing up because I'm so excited. We're going to talk to Krista here in a second.
1: Yes.
0: I can't believe what she's going through.
1: Right.
0: And I think it relates to all of us because we all have situations where maybe someone's destroying your property, but not as bad as what's happening to her.
1: Yeah. So Krista Cantafio, she lives in Catonsville. She reached out to me because she moved to this house 2 years ago. And in the last 2 years, now 9 cars have come crashing into her front yard. And she has doorbell video of some of these crashes. And it's terrible. She's suffered property damage, but also concerns about safety. She has a daughter. You know, she mows the lawn. She said one night she was mowing the lawn. She went inside because it got dark. And that night there was a car crash on her front lawn. So she wants the county to do something about it because
0: right. This
1: is a dangerous situation.
0: So I said, let's get a hold of Krista.
1: Yes.
0: Krista. And how do you say your last name, Krista? I want to make sure I'm not buggering it up.
2: Cantafio.
0: Cantafio. I love it. A good Italian name, right?
2: It is.
0: I love it. So, Krista, what in the heck is going on at your house in Catonsville?
2: You know, it's a scary situation. You know, same thing what Mallory just told everybody. It's very dangerous. It's a traffic pattern that needs to be changed, I think. Cars speed down the street. They don't make the turn. They don't realize there's a turn, I guess, and they end up in my yard. And, you know, it's very scary.
0: Krista, when you just bought the house a couple of years ago, right?
2: A couple of years ago, yes.
0: So I have to wonder, when you were looking at the house, did anybody say anything about this happening before you purchased it?
2: They didn't tell me that this happened. They said that there's been a few occasions in the past where cars have not made the turn and ended up in the yard, but I had no idea it was this bad.
0: Yeah.
1: And she's put out like big rocks in front too. I mean, she's tried to set up these barriers and they just kind of fly right over the rocks. You have to see the video of some of these car crashes, and we have them on our social accounts, but it's really terrible.
0: Yeah. We've just shared that. Ava, you've got it up everywhere, right? Michael J. and Candace in the morning on Facebook. And of course, Mallory, you've had like a million people, literally a million people, Krista, have been checking this story out.
1: Yeah, since we posted that last crash, because there was one, it was Monday, right, Krista?
2: Tuesday
1: afternoon, this car just comes flying into your yard, the closest it's come to the front door.
0: Wow.
2: That's correct. Yeah, right up to the house.
0: You know,
2: and it didn't even appear that they were slowing down. They just, I don't know. And of course, they, as you said, there's boulder rocks, but they hit the boulder rocks so hard that they fly into my yard. And now I have to find someone to put the rocks back where they belong. It's a mess.
0: Yeah, and you got to pay for the landscaping. It's not like, is insurance covering any of the damage?
2: So of the 9 accidents, I've had one insurance company that's actually paid to fix the grass, and that's the one before this last one. So I was scheduled to have my yard fixed from 2 accidents ago last week, and we postponed it, and now I'm glad I did since there was another one that just happened. So,
0: man. So Krista, and you know what? I mean, when you look at it, it's like replacing grass, that's not a huge thing. What we're worried about is someone getting killed.
1: Mm-hmm.
0: I mean, if you're out there, you're out there cutting your grass, and God forbid some, you know what I mean?
1: You got to look over your shoulder constantly.
0: Have you asked when they could they put a guardrail up? Would that be acceptable to you?
2: So I really would love to have speed bumps to slow the cars down. I'd love a guardrail. That would be fine with me. I know it's probably an eyesore, but I wouldn't mind it. Safety is more of a concern. A guardrail, some kind of flashing light maybe that tells them that there's a turn. They did add some signs, but they're small, and if people are speeding, they don't see them.
0: You know what? To be honest, and I only know a little bit about real estate because I don't have my license right now, I would think your property value will go up if you have a guardrail. Because, you know what I'm saying? Because that's what's going to keep a car out of there.
1: Yeah, and once Krista contacted us, we contacted the Baltimore County Department of Public Works and Transportation. They launched this traffic study. They said it would take 8 to 12 weeks. A lot of people commenting, this should be enough of a traffic study.
0: Yeah, I mean, 8 to 12 weeks.
1: So we checked in with them this week after this last incident. We sent them the video that Krista sent us, and they said right away, you know, this has been approved for speed humps. But now the next step is Krista has to get approval from 75% of the community, and she has to do that through these signatures.
0: Well, we're going to help you. I want everyone in the community to support Krista. And I mean, you've got to have some resolution to this, and soon. So I just want you to know we've got your back. Krista, thank you very much for sharing the story
1: and
0: this
1: we'll
0: morning.
1: Keep covering it.
0: So. Yeah.
2: Thank you so much. I appreciate you.
0: All right. We appreciate you. Please be safe.
2: Thank you.

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93.1 WPOC, Michael, Jay, and Candace in the morning. Mallory Sefaste is in, and we're talking with Krista Cantafio from Catonsville about her house. We'll tell you more next.

0: KOC, Michael, Jay, and Candace in the morning. If you didn't hear this story, it has just gone viral thanks to your story, your reporting on Channel 2.
1: Yeah.
0: Mallory Safaste. There's a woman named Krista...
1: And say Cantafio.
0: I don't know why I'm struggling with her last name. Krista Cantafio, who lives in Catonsville. And while she's owned the home for, 2 years?
1: 2 years she moved in. And there have been 9 car crashes into her front yard.
0: And we were just wrapping up with Krista. And Mallory, you told her.
1: Yeah, I'm talking to the county on Friday. So I'm going to ask them about, you know, the traffic study, what exactly they found and why they decided on speed humps. But also bring up, you know, guardrails or stop signs, some people were saying maybe that would help.
2: Exactly, yeah. A lot of people said stop sign, yeah.
0: I swear, I would like look into some like something decorative that like is cement almost. You know what I mean? Like,
1: but it's like then the driver's going to die. So
0: no, I know. No. Well, I know. And the other thing is,
2: someone told me the same thing. If they're like, if you put something beautiful on your lawn, but it stops them and they die, then you get sued. I'm like, what?
0: That's ridiculous. Oh. Yeah. You've got to be. You know what? It's like the castle rule. You've got to be able to protect yourself.
1: Yeah.
0: I'm really serious.
1: Of course. Yeah.
0: You know, and this, there's no. I can't see how a judge would not rule in favor of life. Or I mean, like,
1: maybe they could sue the county. I don't know.
0: Yeah, I think this could.
2: Oh, absolutely. Something bad happens, I'm suing the county.
1: Right.
0: If something bad happens.
2: I'm trying here, you know.
0: After 9 times, if something bad happens, something huge is going to happen.
1: Right.
0: You know what I'm saying?
2: Yeah,
0: this has the potential has the potential to be like.
1: And most of the accidents are during the day, too. I saw that in the traffic study. So
0: they're not drunk? Yep. Are these drunk drivers?
1: Well, didn't you say one of them might have been?
2: A couple.
1: Yeah.
2: Yeah, two accidents ago was. But the rest, I don't think were. That's the crazy thing. And it's not just, I think they were slowing their feet because they think it just affects me, but it doesn't. I mean, people walk their dogs, they're jogging, there's kids riding bikes. You know, it's dangerous for the whole neighborhood.
0: Yeah, well, obviously she needs to address this to save lives.
1: Yeah,
0: that's what it's coming
1: down. She has a daughter she's worried about.
0: Yeah,
1: she's out there mowing the lawn.
0: An 11-year-old.
1: Yeah. So, you know, speed humps, it's a first step, but she wants to see more done.
0: You've been doing Matter for Mallory. Did you make this a Matter for Mallory?
1: I did. Yeah, okay. Krista reached out to me because she saw that we report on things like this that affect the community, that they're concerned about, they want to get answers on.
0: This is a story that I think it is probably one of the best stories you've had, to be honest.
1: You have to see the video, really, because these cars, they are flying into her front yard, and she has this all on doorbell camera, and it's scary.
0: So if you want to follow the story and see what we're talking about, or if you're in the neighborhood in Catonsville and you're one of the people who could support her, we're saying yes, do it.
1: Sign her petition because she needs the support of 75% of the community to actually get those speed humps that then the county will fund.
0: How do they do that? I mean, do people just go and see Krista? Or, I mean, what do you sign?
1: The county said that they'd get in touch with Krista on next steps. I believe she's going to have a petition and go door to door and get these signatures. But we'll get clarity on that as well.
0: We are supporting 1,000,000%. And I know, Mallory, you're going to continue reporting on this. So
1: we want to see something done to help her.
0: There you go. Krista in Catonsville with her story. Now, what else do we have to worry about on the roads?
3: Top story around the Baltimore region this hour remains on I-70 westbound between Columbia Pike and Marriottsville Road, where an earlier accident has once again been moved to the right shoulder. Traffic is a bit slow through the area, but delays are continuing to improve. Elsewhere, a reported accident is slowing drivers in the northbound I-95 express lanes between 895 and White Marsh Boulevard. Lane information has not yet been confirmed, but use caution approaching the scene either way. Also on I-95 northbound, one more time, that work zone continues to block a left lane between Route 24 and Route 543. I'm Spencer Gaynor. That's your traffic up to the minute.

0: 93.1 WPOC, Michael, Jay, and Candace in the morning. Mallory is in for Candace with the brief coming up in 3 minutes. What are you focused on?
1: A stomach parasite is sickening dozens in Maryland. What you should know before your next meal.
0: Oh, man, you do not want to miss this story. Following Ella Langley. She drank

0: Hey, thanks for checking in with us this morning here at 93.1 WPOC. 808, Michael J. and Candace. Mallory Sefaste from WMAR TV2 is in today and tomorrow for Candace.
1: Yes.
0: And you had an anniversary you wanted to recognize?
1: Yes, I want to give a shout out to Will and his wife, Carrie, on their second wedding anniversary. Will is in Essex. I know him because I had to call him to my house to fix my appliances over and over again.
0: Oh, 2 years and they've never had a fight.
2: 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It's The Brief on 93.1 WPOC.
1: Here's your brief. Dozens of people are recovering this morning after an MTA bus crashed into a building yesterday. This happened around 6 p.m. near the intersection at Old Court and Reisterstown Road in Pikesville. 33 people hurt, including two critically injured. Officials have not yet said what caused the crash, but they are investigating. Maryland health officials have confirmed 32 cases of cyclosporiasis, a stomach illness caused by a parasite. Symptoms include severe diarrhea, stomach cramps, nausea, and fatigue, often starting about a week after exposure. The illness is commonly linked to contaminated fresh produce. Officials recommend washing fruits and vegetables thoroughly before eating. And speaking of eating, a new steakhouse is coming to Havre de Grace. Butcher on the Bay is on North Washington Street where Abbey Burger used to be. It's owned by the same people that run Gershbeck's as well as the Butcher and Bay grocery store in Kingsville. The steakhouse will open July 14th. And this is really important. Baltimore Animal Rescue and Care Shelter is over capacity. After taking in 92 animals in just 48 hours, the shelter says it's doubling up dogs and kennels using temporary crates with more dogs expected to arrive. They are urging people to adopt or foster to help create space, and they say without enough room, they may be forced to make euthanasia decisions because of a lack of safe housing. So they have this big event on Saturday called All Paws Home, but they need dogs to leave the shelter today and Friday so that they have a chance to bring in more dogs for Saturday's event.
0: Right.
1: I'm Mallory, that's your brief.
0: You know what I was picturing when you were doing the story about that cyclospora? Maybe like a little brush, like a little one of those little, you know.
1: Yeah, they have, I think, brushes.
0: I'm scrubbing everything from now on.
3: Top story around the Baltimore region this hour is on I-95 northbound to the northeast side of the Beltway, where an accident is confirmed to be blocking three left lanes. Expect some significant delays as traffic squeezes by that scene. Elsewhere, the earlier accident on I-70 westbound between Columbia Pike and Marriottsville Road remains off to the right shoulder, with delays continuing to ease. Finishing up in the express lanes now on I-95 headed northbound. That's going to be between 895 and White Marsh Boulevard. A reported accident remains under investigation. I'm Spencer Gaynor. That's your traffic up to the minute.
0: Remember, Morgan Wallen tickets could be yours just after 8:30 this morning.
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1: 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Thomas Rhett there makes the Music City Minute this morning.
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1: And we will get to Thomas Rhett's story, but first, a couple of headlines that you're going to want to know about. Randy Travis has just announced he's going to release his first new album in nearly 20 years.
3: Ooh.
1: And as you probably know, Randy Travis is unable to sing, much less speak. He's had so many issues.
3: Right.
1: So it's through AI.

0: why that he's coming back.
1: Interesting.
0: And while I love Randy Travis, I don't like AI. It's bad. I know we're going to have to deal with it. But every time I hear an AI song, and that's why we say we're human here. Mm-hmm. We're not AI. Mm-hmm. You know, I'm really torn on, you know what I mean? No, but I mean, that's a whole initiative.
1: Right.
0: From iHeart Country.
1: Yeah. I mean, it's great that it enables him to do what he loves again. But
0: yeah, I hear the songs and I'm like, that's not what I remember. Mm-hmm. So I have a hard time with that. The other big news, Luke Bryan is getting ready to celebrate his 50th birthday coming up on the 17th. And apparently he just keeps planning to make the party bigger and bigger. Plus, he's getting ready for his 2026 farm tour. So look into that if you're a Luke Bryan fan. You want to know more. Tomorrow, we have an iHeart Country world premiere. Mm. And all I can tell you is the artist's last name begins with a W.
1: Wallen.
0: Shh.
1: Right?
0: I didn't say that. Okay. I'm not saying. It's confidential. Huh. But I can say his last name begins with a W. And Thomas Rhett here, we want to congratulate on his star on the Walk of Fame at the Country Hall of Fame in Nashville. And here he is receiving that yesterday.
2: Some of your favorite moments won't happen under stage lights. They're going to happen around the dinner table, in the backyard, tucking kids into bed. I remember asking one of my daughters one day, what do you think I do for a living? She said, you sing. She did not answer me with, you're an entertainer, or you're a country artist, or you have number one songs. Just, you sing.
0: Well, enjoy that, Thomas, because very soon she's going to be saying, Daddy, can you get me tickets for Morgan Wallen?
1: Front row.
3: Yeah. Top story around the Baltimore region this hour remains on I-95 northbound near the northeast side of the Beltway, where an accident continues to block three left lanes. Traffic remains slow approaching the scene as drivers merge into the remaining open lanes. Farther north on I-95, a work zone between Route 24 and Route 543 continues to block a left lane. The delays remain minimal through that stretch. And in Cecil County, drivers should watch for debris in the roadway on I-95 near Elkton Road. A right lane is blocked there, so expect some localized slowdowns. I'm Spencer Gaynor. That's your traffic up to the minute.

0: 93.1 WPOC, Michael J. and Candace in the morning. Mallory Sefoste, our permanent fill-in backup co-host.
1: Yes, yes.
0: I got it right now.
1: From Let's get that on a business card.
0: WMAR-TV2. I hear today and tomorrow. You know, Mallory, right after 8:30 every morning, we do something called Did You Know?
1: Oh.
0: And the fact that I've come up with a Did You Know that you didn't know, I'm excited to share this with you.
1: Uh-huh.
0: Because we're talking about this morning, cyclospora is this funk that can get on. I'm trying to find words that aren't too descriptive so that you know what we're, you know. It gets on your vegetables. What I'm doing is I'm buying a head of lettuce rather than the bags or where it's, you know, it's been processed. Because when you've got a head, you can rip a couple of the leaves off on the outside, get rid of them, mm-hmm. and then you've got something that's untouched.
1: Mm-hmm.
0: But with your other vegetables, you want to scrub them really good.
1: You still want to wash them, I think. Still rinse them off.
0: Because a lot of people, like 1,000 people in Michigan, roughly, and there's people here in Baltimore.
1: At least 32 cases
0: of this cyclospora. So right now, this is just me. I am not running to a restaurant and getting the salad bar.
1: Yeah.
0: Because I don't know if it's been scrubbed.
1: I would stay away from that.
0: You
1: for
0: just
1: now.
0: Had a salad.
1: I went down. I had a salad on Sunday.
0: Don't say where you got it.
1: I won't.
0: It was from a big restaurant.
1: On Monday, the next day in the afternoon.
0: It's horrible.
1: I was down for probably 12 hours.
0: Oh. And when you're down and it's out, I don't want to get more descriptive. You know what I'm saying? So with that in mind, here is Did You Know today. Did you know the refrigerator door is the warmest part of the fridge? And if you put your hand on the fridge on the outside, I'll bet it feels warm to you.
1: That's crazy because that's where I keep the milk, the creamer, dairy.
0: This is why this is important. The warmest part of your fridge, the door, which means, and remember, every time you open that door, those shelves on the inside of the door are quickly getting to room temperature.
1: Mm-hmm.
0: What this means is you should store milk and highly perishable foods deeper inside of your fridge.
1: How can you do that, though? The shelves aren't like tall enough.
0: I don't know, but what I'm saying is you might want to move your shelves farther apart.
1: Right.
0: And you might want to think about what's on your refrigerator door and push it further into the fridge so that you're getting the colder temperatures on those products that spoil easily.
1: Thank you, Michael.
0: See there, did
1: you
0: know?
1: Thank you for telling me that.
0: We learn something new every day. Now, we're going to learn who's going to sit in our hot seat.
1: Ooh.
0: If you're the ninth caller, now, 800-321-3693.

0: 93.1 WPOC. So Nancy's on the line. On the way to vacation Bible study or school with Maya, huh?
1: Yes, that's correct.
0: All right, Nancy, what part of town are you from?
1: We are from Forest Hill, Maryland.
0: All right. Well, we just heard Garth Brooks. I just want to say something real quick about Garth. He just announced this week he's going to be touring, and he's doing an arena tour again. So I'm hoping that we get word that he's coming to Baltimore.
2: Yeah.
0: He's starting late August in Indianapolis. We will let you know if we hear that he's coming this way. Have you ever seen Garth before?
1: Not in live. No, not live.
0: Oh, man. Nancy, he is so good. You know what? He's
1: still
0: right up there with Morgan Wallen, if you know what I'm saying.
1: Maya is in the hot seat right now.
0: Apparently, Maya's a little excited about Morgan Wallen, huh?
1: I'm a big country person. I love Morgan Wallen.
0: I love your enthusiasm. Well, Maya and Nancy, you can play together, but it's going to break my heart if I have to hang up on you. So, again, if you don't know this, in the hot seat, you get 3 seconds to get your answer. So there's no wrong answer. You just got to be quick. And Maya, you can help.
2: Yes.
0: Don't let Nancy slow you down.
2: Phone a friend.
0: All right?
2: You got this.
0: All right. The pressure's on. That's why we call it the hot seat for Morgan Wallen.
1: It's hot.
0: We got 2 tickets for Friday night, a week from tomorrow night at M&T Bank Stadium. So here we go. Mallory Safaste from WMAR is in with the questions. Let's go, Mal.
2: Hi, Nancy and Maya. So if you've been listening, Michael Jay is being inducted to the Country Radio Music Hall of Fame, and so he has to have a walk-up song. What would be your walk-up song?
1: Come on, quick.
0: I
1: don't know. What's your favorite song? I don't know.
0: I gotta hang up on them. They were so sweet.
2: I thought I heard her yell at Morgan Wallen song.
0: No, I didn't hear anything. I heard a buzzer is all I heard. Oh, that's painful. Good morning, 93.1 WPOC. Who is this?
3: This is Patty.
0: Patty, I guess you're just as excited for Morgan Wallen, huh?
3: Oh, my gosh. You just don't know.
0: All right, honey.
3: You
0: just don't know. The heat is on. Let's go. Question number one.
2: Okay, as we just said,
3: right.
2: What would be your walk-up song?
0: You got 3 seconds. Go.
3: Last Night.
0: Last Night from Morgan Wallen. That is a good one to walk up to. All right. And give me your name one more time. Patty.
3: My name is Patty.
0: That's what I thought you said. All right, Patty. All right.
2: Okay, we were talking about Randy Travis releasing an AI album. What's something that AI should never be allowed to do?
0: Go.
3: Oh, have the song. Have the original.
0: Goodbye. She didn't make it.
2: Oh, she was close.
0: 93 point. I'm going to do one more contestant right now. What is your name?
4: Chrissy.
0: This is from Morgan Wallen, so I mean, like, it's legit.
2: I know.
0: We got all right, Chrissy. Chrissy, 3 questions. First one was your walk-up song. Go.
4: Last Night.
0: Goodbye. All right, there you go. I think we need to play Ella and regroup.
2: Yeah.
0: Because there's so much pressure on for these Morgan Wallen tickets. People are freaking out.
2: It's the hot seat.
0: 800-321-3693. We'll go back and find a winner. But first, a real winner right here. Just

0: 93.1 WPOC, Michael, Jay, and Mallory this morning. In for Michael, Jay, and Candace. Now, Candace is on a little sabbatical? She's gone for lacrosse tournament. What it is. I guess it's Gianna is playing. Playing lacrosse. Mm-hmm. Gianna also plays sports, but I don't think she's in the lacrosse.
1: Believe she's in the lacrosse.
0: And Giella is too young for any of that. She just runs around and keeps everybody busy.
1: Yes.
0: All right. So good luck to Gianna, and we hope she does well at her lacrosse. So Mallory's here. She's helping with the hot seat, and we have not yet found a winner for Morgan Wallen tickets. So let's go back to the phones. Who is this?
2: Nancy,
0: did you already get in once? You got back in again?
2: I'm from Rosedale. She was from Florenceville.
0: This is a different Nancy.
1: Sure.
0: All right, yeah. Nancy, don't drop it because we're struggling trying to find a winner here this morning. What is your walk-up song going to be? Go.
2: Last night.
0: You got it. She's got the first one down. All right, question number two.
1: What's one thing AI should never be allowed to do?
0: One thing AI shouldn't do. Go.
2: Listen to your conversations.
1: Oh.
0: It shouldn't. You know, that freaks me out about the Amazon thing.
1: Yeah.
0: That it is listening. I don't know if I like that, Nancy.
1: Everyone's listening.
2: I know.
0: All right, question number three for Nancy.
1: Okay, Nancy, you drop food on the floor. What do you do?
2: Pick it up and throw it away.
0: Yes! We finally got a winner!
2: I want the tickets!
0: You're going to see Morgan Wallen a week from tomorrow night, Nancy.
1: So I guess she doesn't do the 5-second rule.
0: No.
2: Not Oops. Where I work.
0: All right. Well, look, we've got another pair of Morgan Wallen to give away on the hot seat. Tomorrow morning, a little after 8:30.
3: Top story on the Baltimore region is that remains on 995 northbound in the northeast side of the Beltway. The accident continues to block all northbound through lanes as emergency crews work the scene, but traffic is being allowed by on the left shoulder. Expect some heavy delays approaching that closure. There's also the new crash on the inner loop of the Beltway just beyond Security Boulevard still in place. That means a right lane continues to be blocked with stop-and-go traffic stretching back towards the Baltimore National Pike. I'm Spencer Gaynor. That's your traffic up to the...

0: they're getting paid by the word. Or, well, by the fun. Got a bunch of both going on right now.
1: A giggly bunch, ain't they? Michael J. and Candace in the morning. 93.1 WPOC.

0: 93.1 WPOC, Michael J. and Candace in the morning. There's Scotty McCreary. Mallory filling in for Candace. We learned something new about Mallory every time she's here.
1: Oh, boy.
0: We learned this time that you were willing to sacrifice one for the team, and you got a salad, and it made you sick, and now we know for a fact you got to wash your produce very, very well. There's something going around right now that's making news.
1: Yeah, it's a parasitic infection, and already 32 people in Maryland confirmed cases of this cyclosporiasis.
0: You don't want it.
1: No. So they're saying it comes in fresh produce if you don't thoroughly wash your fruits and vegetables.
0: Yeah.
1: But I think that's what I had.
0: Yeah, so. It sounds like it
1: is. Making the rounds.
0: All right, so it is Throwback Thursday. We need to pick a great throwback to play during this sweep of songs, and I'd love to make it yours. Get on the text at 77962. Start with hey or hi. Do it now, because we're going to pick one here in the next 7 minutes. We would love to make it yours.

0: let's do it real quick here on Throwback Thursday. Last four digits of the phone number, 9668. Here is your throwback. I'm an Indian outlaw. You know the song?
1: No.
0: Oh, well, you're about to enjoy Tim McGraw, a 93.1 WPOC.

0: 101.1 WPOC, Michael J. and Candace in the morning. In for Candace, Mallory Safaste. Ava, you jump in on this, and I got Mike, Magic Mike from our sister radio station.
1: It's on here now.
0: Z104.3. The reason I brought you in is we do Throwback Thursday, where we like to bring back some all-time country favorites. But it also brings to mind when you guys were kids.
1: Yeah.
0: Boy bands of the best boy bands of all time. That was a thing back in the day.
1: Yeah.
0: So I'm going to run through the top 10 best, apparently based on, you know, I guess this was a survey across the country.
1: Okay.
0: Top 10 best boy bands.

0: hands, and maybe you can give me an idea of if these are on track.
1: Okay.
0: You guys ready? Number 10, The Wanted. Glad You Came.
1: No. That song is a bop.
0: All right.
2: Yeah, that one song.
0: Number 9, LFO. Summer Girls.
2: One bop.
1: Before My Time.
0: All right.
2: One bop.
0: I'm getting to Mallory here, who I think some of these might be, you know, like crushes back in the day. I don't know.
2: This could go.
1: JT.
0: Number 8 was Boys to Men, End of the Road.
1: No? A little Before My Time, too.
0: 7, Hanson, Mbop.
1: Yes, I loved Hanson.
3: I don't know
1: who that is. Long hair, but too catchy.
0: All right.
1: That's the song you want to out of your
2: passing
1: head.
2: On that one.
0: Number 6, One Direction.
1: Phenomenal.
2: That's a good one, yeah.
1: Yep.
2: Yeah.
0: You'll all like that. All right, now here's the top 5. Let's see if you guys all agree. They say these are the best boy bands on a Throwback Thursday. We don't have boy bands in country music, though.
2: We don't have a lot of boy bands right now in top 40 music either.
0: All right.
1: Yeah. Kenny and Tim, when they get together.
2: Yeah, there you go. That's a boy band. Or a man band. Or
0: all right,
2: whatever.
0: Number. All right, number 5 is some artist named Take That. Back for Good?
2: No, we'll have to pass on that one.
0: All right, number 4, New Edition, Candy Girl.
2: I mean, for back in the day, it's more like R&B, but they're a boy
0: band. Here are the top 10. Now, ladies, whether or not you're a country fan, you might remember the next 3. Mm-hmm. Top 3 boy bands of all time on a Throwback Thursday. New Kids on the Block. You got that right. The right stuff.
1: They're ahead of One Direction.
2: Yeah, how
1: shocked.
2: Is One Direction like lower?
1: I'm actually so shocked.
0: I don't know.
2: Is this like for senior citizens?
0: No, I don't know. Number two is Backstreet Boys.
2: Yeah, I would say that's on there.
0: I Want It That Way.
2: Uh-huh. Right.
1: Let me guess number 1.
0: All right, now see if you all agree. They say the number 1 boy band of all time with the number 1 boy band song. Let's get a little drum roll here.
2: All right.
0: Bye Bye Bye from NSYNC.
2: There you go.
1: Of course.
0: Is that it?
2: Yeah, no, definitely.
1: No Strings Attached.
4: Wouldn't have been my roster, but that's okay.
0: All right, there you go.
2: I think One Direction should have been at least 3rd.
0: All right.
1: Yeah.
0: Go back to your pop station. We'll stick with the country here at 93.1 WPOC with country music and traffic problems.
5: Top story in the Baltimore region this hour, both of which are on I-95, but the big one is currently northbound near the northeast side of the Beltway. An accident there continues to block the northbound through lanes completely, with traffic being diverted past the scene on the left shoulder. Drivers are advised to expect heavy delays and seek alternative routes at this time. Otherwise, there's also an incident on I-95 southbound just back past 895, where an accident continues to block the right lane, causing more localized slowdowns. I'm Spencer Gaynor. That's your traffic up to the minute.

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20: From the Fox 45 Weather Authority Storm Center, I'm meteorologist Amy Aronson. A hot and humid day with temperatures in the upper 80s, feel like temperatures in the 90s, and a chance for strong to severe storms. Downpours, damaging wind gusts, and even flash flooding possible with storms that develop this afternoon and this evening. Tonight, temperatures settle back into the muggy low 70s. Watch Fox 45 Morning News from 4:30 to 10 a.m. for the latest forecast and weather 24 hours a day on foxbaltimore.com. I'm meteorologist Amy Aronson.
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0: 103.1 WPOC, Michael J. and Candace in the morning. Mallory Safaste in for Candace. And Mallory, you're going to handle the gooder news here in just a second. It is Throwback Thursday, and I just got this text shortly ago that says, "Hey, I would love to hear 'When I Said I Do' by Clint Black." And the texter is not, it's Megan. She forgot about Lisa Hartman Black, who was Clint's wife, who sang with Clint on that song. Mm. She says, "It was mine and my husband's wedding song. He lost his battle with brain cancer in 2025 at 34 years old."
1: Mm. That's devastating.
0: Megan, I am so sorry to hear that. And I got to see if we have that song real quick. Because you know what? Hold on. I'm looking it up here. You know, when you play a song like that at your wedding, and then you, God almighty, I can't imagine. Megan, I'm so sorry for your loss. And you know what? You got my word. We're going to play it right after we find out some good news here, some uplifting news. I need some
1: good news. It's along those lines of, you know, when you miss someone so much, you want them to be at those special moments. So Mia Shard, a 43-year-old social worker in Utah, just got married in May. Sadly, her dad couldn't be there. He passed away in 2018 following a long illness. So she wanted to honor him in some way.
0: Right.
1: She brought along his old vintage camera to capture a few special moments. But when the film was developed, she discovered something she never expected. The roll already contained photos from a family gathering decades earlier.
0: Right.
1: So at first she thought everything was ruined with the double exposure. But then she says it felt like the one person she had wanted at her wedding was trying to tell her he had been there all along.
0: Oh.
1: And in some of these images, you can see, you know, it's her in her wedding dress, and then her dad is off to the side because these pictures, you know, they're on top of each other. So it's,
0: wow,
1: it's like it was a sign. He put himself in those photos, so he was there for her wedding day.
0: Oh my gosh.
1: I know, it gives you goosebumps.
0: Yeah, it's like double negatives where it somehow came out on one picture.
1: Right, right.
0: Wow.
1: I feel like there are signs from people who cross over, so that was one of them for Mia, and you know.
0: Wow.
1: It's one of those things.
0: Well, Megan, hearing this song, maybe it will take you back and bring you a little closer.
1: It's a sign.
0: Yes, it is. It is a sign that we're here for you on Throwback Thursday. It's 93.1 WPOC. This really was a great song from Clint Black and Lisa Hartman Black.

0: I'd forgotten how great those voices sounded together.
1: So beautiful.
0: Clint Black, Lisa Hartman Black for Megan on Throwback Thursday. Here at 93.1 WPOC.

0: 101 WPOC, Michael J. and Candace Mallory Safaste in for Candace. We have been asked, and we wanted to hit this before we check out for today. Did you pick a walk-up song? Mine is How Do You Like Me Now. Candace is Shania Twain, Man, I Feel Like a Woman. What would you pick as your walk-up, Miss Mallory?
1: You know, I think what would be fitting, let's try Texas Hold'em by Beyonce.
0: So let's see how it sounds. We'd say, next up, batting number three, Mallory Safaste.
1: The fill-in.
2: This ain't Texas. Woo! Ain't no Hold'em.
0: You go.
1: Hey.
2: Lay our cards down, down, down, down.
0: All right, there you go.
1: Beyonce could do country. Maybe I could do radio sometimes.
0: Absolutely can rock radio.
3: All right.
2: And I'll be damned if I can't slow dance with you. Come pour some sugar on me, honey, too. It's a real live boogie and a real live hold down. Don't be a bitch, come take it.
0: Man, our buddy Rob has got a wild one at home, I gotta tell you.
1: Jeez. I would be dancing in the dugout.
0: All right, well, there's your walk-up. We're glad you've joined it, and you're one of us. We love it.
1: Thank you.
0: We might not let you go back to WMAR. You might have to stay over here.
1: I'm going there next.
0: Yeah. All right.
4: Top story in the Baltimore region right now remains on I-95 northbound between the northeast side of the Beltway and White Marsh Boulevard. All through lanes continue to be blocked by which we now know is a boat on its side in the roadway. Traffic is, however, managing to get by on that left shoulder. Otherwise, your other top story is currently on the inner loop near the Curtis Creek drawbridge. No accident is in the area, but a blockage does exist, so drivers are advised to use caution. I'm Spencer Gaynor. That's your traffic up to the minute.

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Taylor Swift, I Knew It, I Knew You on 93.1 WPOC. I'm surprised that more has not leaked out from Taylor and Travis's wedding last Friday.

93.1 WPOC. I was telling you earlier this hour about the free Ravens training camp tickets. 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

Kenny Chesney will perform at our iHeartRadio Music Festival this September in Vegas. Lainey Wilson is also on the bill. 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

Jason Aldean comes to Nationals Park August 20th with Luke Bryan. Here he is with Kelly Clarkson. 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
1: 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On a

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1: France and Morocco meet in Foxborough, Massachusetts today to open the World Cup quarterfinals. 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
1: Morocco shut out Canada last weekend and will now try to slow down the two-time champions. The Moroccans are seeking their first ever World Cup title.
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Here's Lady A.

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So here's your reminder to start thinking about that weekend road trip, or at least where you're going to be grabbing ice cream. 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

Hey, it's Michael, Jay, and Candace in the morning. Mallory's filling in tomorrow. And we've got a story of a woman in Catonsville who's had her property destroyed 9 times. What would you do if motorists kept driving into your house? 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

Luke Combs' recent show in Sweden set a new attendance record as the largest country music event ever held in the Nordic region. Over 60,000 people enjoyed the show. 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

Jesse is recharging today's best country. We're just minutes away from 100%. Yeah.

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0: 93.1 WPOC. A new survey found that many of us actively look for small, unexpected moments of joy to brighten our day, especially during the middle of the week when energy levels tend to dip. Now, among the top unexpected joys, finding a parking spot right away, realizing it's Thursday when you thought it was only Wednesday, discovering money in a pair of jeans you haven't worn in ages. Other feel-good moments include getting home just before it starts raining, finding the perfect workout playlist, and remembering to bring reusable bags to the supermarket. It's the little things.
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0: with Michael, Jay, and Candace in the morning. Mallory, you're filling in again.
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0: 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That song continues to set all kinds of records. It is atop the Billboard Hot 100 chart again. 12th week at number one.
1: A 40 HP Johnson on a flat bottom metal boat. Coke cans and BB guns, barbed wire and old fence posts.

0: dog looks ridiculous in little shoes. 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

93.1 WPOC. It was a case of instant karma for an Odenton, Maryland man. He had called to report his car had been stolen. Now, what he didn't mention to police is that his car was stolen while he was burglarizing a store across the street. Officers were investigating the stolen vehicle report when they received another report of a burglary at a nearby Verizon store. Now, according to the police, the two incidents quickly appeared connected. Officers noticed blood on the Verizon store's broken window and also spotted blood on the glasses of the man who had reported his vehicle stolen. Police later released video showing body camera footage of the man denying he had ever been at the Verizon store, but the surveillance video clearly shows him breaking into the business. As officers arrested him, one could be heard saying, "That's some instant karma right there, dude."

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5: From the Fox 45 Weather Authority Storm Center, I'm meteorologist Amy Aronson. A hot and humid day with temperatures in the upper 80s, feel like temperatures in the 90s, and a chance for strong to severe storms. Downpours, damaging wind gusts, and even flash flooding possible with storms that develop this afternoon and this evening. Tonight, temperatures settle back into the muggy low 70s. Watch Fox 45 Morning News from 4:30 to 10 a.m. for the latest forecast and weather 24 hours a day on FoxBaltimore.com. I'm meteorologist Amy Aronson.
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2: The World Cup quarterfinals are getting started. England's Morgan Rogers knows they'll be going up against a tough Norway team on Saturday.
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Jordan Davis will play a post-game concert at Nationals Park Friday, August 7th. 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

We know it's summer vacation, but your kids need to be signed up for the fall things yesterday. So look alive, Mom and Dad. 93.1 WPOC.

93.1 WPOC. Make sure you wake up with Michael J. and Candace tomorrow morning. 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
1: 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It's a dream come true to have my song on the radio. 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Here's my song, Boston. On a

0: guys, it's I Heart Country on The Verge artist Stella Lefty. 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

0: Tomorrow morning with Michael J. and Candace in the morning. Mallory, you're filling in again.
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0: Getting down to the wire on these Morgan Wallen tickets, 93.1 WPOC. The show is coming up Friday of next week out at M&T Bank Stadium. Brooks and Dunn is the opening act. That alone is a show in itself. But we're going to get you Brooks and Dunn and Morgan Wallen with tickets into the show tomorrow morning at 8:30 with Michael J. and Candace here on 93.1 WPOC.
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Hey girl, what's up? I know it's late, but I knew you'd pick it up. Nah, I ain't drunk. Okay, maybe I do have a little buzz, but that song came on and I just thought what harm could come from one little call.

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However, I did see on my way into work this afternoon about 1 o'clock, the sun, it does still exist, you guys.

Today's Best Country, 93.1 WPOC. We finally have a release date for Kenny Chesney's new album, September 25th. This song's going to be on it. It's called Carry On.

Kenny Chesney, one of the many artists playing this year's iHeartRadio Music Festival presented by Capital One. It's coming up soon in September in Las Vegas. If you want to go, tickets are very limited. They're just about sold out. Lainey Wilson's going to be there as well. It's a huge lineup. WPOC.com has all the info on how to get your tickets for this year's iHeartRadio Music Festival.

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19: 8 countries were made in the World Cup as France and Morocco play this afternoon at 4 Eastern in Foxborough. This will be the first meeting between the two since they met in the 2022 World Cup semis when France won 2-0. Linda Nastova and Karolina Mukova advanced to the Wimbledon finals. The Washington Commanders will retire the number 44 of Hall of Fame running back John Riggins on November 8th when they play the Rams. I'm Frank Aaron.
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See, this is why font choice matters. 93.1 WPOC. Looking at the screen in the control studio here, it looks like this song is called Rocky Mountain Dew. It is not. It's called Rocky Mountain Low. It's Corey Kent and Co. Wetzel.

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1: 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Hi there, my name is Taylor Shagan, set to go commercial free next. What would you like to hear this afternoon? I've got Taylor Swift on deck for a new song. 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

0: with Michael, Jay, and Candace in the morning. 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

If you're trying your darndest to get your hands on some Morgan Wallen tickets, you're in the right place. 93.1 WPOC. Make sure you have us on tomorrow morning at 8:30. 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

busy promoting that new album. He's out on tour. He's got three little kids under five. One of them's like only a couple of months old. I can promise you he is sleepless in more than just a hotel room. 93.1.

severe weather coming our way this afternoon and evening, 93.1 WPOC. The good news is, though, is that it is almost done. We've got a couple more days. If we can get through the weekend, Monday, the sunshine is supposed to be back.

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Now, our iHeartRadio Music Festival nearly sold out. The first night, all gone. Second night, very few tickets remaining. 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

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No, seriously, Play-Doh now has a new item targeted at adults. 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

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No, it's not an insult. It is what Hasbro is now calling adults that they are targeting with kid games. There is a new product out from Hasbro that is basically Play-Doh for adults. I'm not going to lie, it looks super fun and very artsy. The first adult kit runs about $24.99. And what you create, you can put in your house. It doesn't look like kids' Play-Doh. So it's really neat. If you're looking for a new hobby, maybe Play-Doh?

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Front page obituary, he was a millionaire. He left his fortune to some guy he barely knew. His kids were mad as hell,

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2: 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Lionel Messi will look to increase his lead in the race for the Golden Boot. Messi leads the tournament with 8 goals, and U.S. Soccer says star Christian Pulisic suffered a microfracture in his right leg during the Americans' loss to Belgium.
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can't catch a break with this weather. 93.1 WPOC under severe thunderstorm watch until 10 o'clock tonight. Rain in the forecast all the way until Sunday. Monday, we get our sunshine back.

0: today's best country, 93.1 WPOC. Now, you might be wondering, hey, isn't that the radio station that was giving away all that money? What happened to that? You're right. 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

0: with Michael, Jay, and Candace in the morning. Mallory, you're filling in again.
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0: Tomorrow morning at 7, you'll hear who it is. The Crab Shuffle.

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Morgan Wallen at M&T Bank Stadium with 93.1 WPOC. Can't believe it is Friday of next week already. And we've got your tickets tomorrow morning. Another chance to win at 8:30 with Michael J. and Candace to see Morgan Wallen with us to 93.1 WPOC.

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Kenny Chesney and Lainey Wilson are going to be there. It's a huge lineup. It's 2 days. And if you've been thinking about getting tickets, they are very close to selling out. 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
10: 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They blanked Morocco and Foxborough 2-0. Kylian Mbappe with one of the goals. That Kawhi Leonard trade between the Clippers and Raptors reportedly being put on hold until the NBA's investigation as to whether the Clippers circumvented the salary cap with Leonard's contract concludes. MLB to reduce the Red Sox Wilson Contreras suspension from 7 games to 5. I'm Frank Aaron.
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17: The quarterfinals of the World Cup are underway as Argentina continues their quest to become the first repeat champ in over 60 years. Lionel Messi will look to increase his lead in the race for the Golden Boot. Messi leads the tournament with 8 goals, and U.S. soccer says star Christian Pulisic suffered a microfracture in his right leg during the Americans' loss to Belgium.
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2: 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I want to talk to him about the early days on the show, when he became famous. How quickly did it change his life? How much did he make from the show? Steve-O from Jackass coming up. And also, tell me something good. Okay, let's go.
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More with Steve-O from Jackass on the way. Bobby Bones. How much money did he make from that show? And did it ever get competitive between the guys on Jackass? Steve-O from Jackass, next on The Bobby Bones Show.

0: Michael J. and Candace in the morning. Mallory, you're filling in again.
1: Yes, we'll be back with a world premiere from a secret country singer.
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0: back in studio with Steve-O from Jackass. How much money did you make from that show?
1: You know, we started filming the second season. I was told for the second season. I mean, the first season of Jackass on MTV, I made less than $1,500 after taxes.
0: For the whole thing?
1: I didn't even get paid per episode. I got paid per bit if it aired. And there were two rates. If it was like a super high impact or dangerous, like risking life and limb stunt, I got paid $500 per bit. But if it was like a low impact, like man on the street gag or like, you know, prank or something, I got $200.
0: So did you have notoriety but no money?
1: I turned it around pretty quickly, but yeah. Yeah.
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Makes you difficult? Well, then those aren't your people. 93.1 WPOC.